0: So when you get the munchies, what's your go-to snack?
1: Oh, I've had the munchies. Oh, geez. So, I mean, the list goes on. I mean, Cheese Whiz and pickle sandwiches are pretty good.
0: Sorry, I'll stop you there. I can only assume you misspoke. Cheese Whiz and pickle sandwiches?
1: You get a pickle, you slather some Cheese Whiz on a hot dog bun, you shove it in, you go to town.
0: I don't want to go to that town. My God, even Thanos is like, that's pretty evil.
1: I mean, another one, too, is you get a bagel with some cinnamon, or a cinnamon raisin bagel with some strawberry cream cheese, slap some bacon in there.
0: Sir, I'm alerting the authorities.

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1: Ah, we're kindred spirits. Drinking helps me get through this show, too.
0: But man, I really dig you, Greg. You're a good dude.
1: Well, yeah, digging is a must when I drive the show into the ground every day.
0: Yeah, and you stuck around. That's good. That's great.
1: Yeah, finally my stickiness has paid off.
0: You're a kick-ass dude.
1: Oh, well, I mean, I try to kick butt, but it is difficult for someone like me. I've skipped leg day for so long. Even when my mom was pregnant with me, she would always be like, why doesn't he kick?
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It's the Greg B. Harrell Show, and this is pretty cool. Due to the rise of vinyl record sales and cassette tape sales and, well, the renewed interest in CDs, there's been more used record shops opening up, well, shop. The thinking is that people once again want to browse physical media, and some experts are saying there's never been a better time in the last 15 years to open up a used record shop. So if you've watched High Fidelity too many times and you're thinking, hey, maybe I could, yeah, you could.

0: At some point, I'll have a farm, I'm sure.
1: Oh, your own farm. Repeat viewings of Pauly Shore's son-in-law has taught me that that can be a lot of fun.
0: Yeah.
1: So what would your farm be like?
0: I know exactly what breeds of animals I would have on my fantasy farm.
1: Fantasy farm. That should have been a spin-off of The Sims.
0: Yeah, except the fantasy farm.
1: You could treat your farm like Mad Libs and just fill in whatever animal you want. Cow, pig, manatee.
0: Oh, ducks. Ducks also a good one.
1: Oh, yeah. You know, ducks have become more popular since autocorrect. But seriously, duck is a good call. Hey, you made a duck call.
0: Yeah, I feel like they just make a cuter noise than chickens do.
1: Yeah, quack. It is timeless.
0: I know, especially because chickens can be really mean. They're not to be trifled with.
1: They should write that on the outside of the chicken coop.
0: Yeah, not to be trifled with.

0: It's the Greg B. Harrell Show, 888-760-1977. It must feel awful getting asked to participate in a study of the average person. Whew. Have yourself a cheap summer getaway by pretending your backyard is a vacation resort. You can add extra realism by getting in an argument upon arrival. Alice 1049.
1: Rusted undercarriage? Bald tires? Dings or dents? I don't care what you're driving. All I want is for you to bring it to Boomer Kia.
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4: 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Here's a bunch of songs in a row while your DoorDash driver just keeps circling. Oh, great. Now they're hexagoning. Alice 1049.

KKWD, Bethany, Oklahoma City, a Cumulus station. So, in case you didn't know, Alice 104.9 has the soundtrack for your summer. Yeah, we soundtrack all the seasons. Fall, spring, summer, winter, swinter, spall, wummer, fring.

0: It's the Greg Beharrell Show. You know, if there's one thing that people are always saying to me, it's, Greg, do you believe in ghosts? I believe in ghosts, mostly because I hope there's something more see-through than my personality. Another thing people are saying to me is, Greg Beharrell, you don't have enough news from Fresno on your radio show. And you're thinking, Greg, why would I care what's going on in Fresno? Well, Fresno is a magical place, as we're about to find out when we listen to another actual clip from the Fresno Television News.
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0: So how much alcohol do you drink?
1: I don't drink that much.
0: It's fine. I'm not the bartender cutting you off. What's the most you could drink in one night?
1: Oh, well, if I drink vodka, then I'm going to drink about 3 good strong vodkas and a couple beers. But that's the max.
0: And what are you like when you drink?
1: Oh, I just get real happy.
0: Sorry, did you say happy or tappy? Because I'm hoping it's the latter and I can witness that performance.
1: No, happy is like happy, oh. happy.
0: Well, yeah, I mean, I get happy too.
1: That's good. What kind of happy?
0: The kind of happy drunk where I start asking if fancy alcohol is called Alan-cahol. Well, you know what? Since we're both happy when we're drunk, shall we say happiness together on three?
1: Sounds good.
0: All right, let's go. 1, 2, 3. Happiness.
1: Happiness.
0: Okay, now it just sounded like a dirty word.
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0: What's your fave snack?
1: I like the Keebler cookies.
0: Oh, yeah. Keebler cookies are awesome. I just use my forearm to swipe the whole shelf into my grocery cart.
1: The stripes with the fudge in the back?
0: Ooh, fudge stripes. If the cookie is dressed in a slimming fashion, it must be healthy.
1: Yeah, yeah. 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Adorable.
0: Yes, yeah, I always wanted to hang out with the Keebler elves. Lord knows I had the wardrobe to fit in. I went through a phase.
1: Yeah, yeah, exactly. You were like a kid and you're like, yeah, I totally want to hang out with the Keebler elves. Get an invitation to their, like, tree and their, like, cookie-making devices and secret injection.
0: Secret injection? What is this, Keebler elves after dark?

Alice 1049. We pretend that summer is fun while you melt in your car like a cassette tape. Have fun rewinding yourself with a pencil. If that's a real metaphor, we don't want to know what it means.

0: 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A new poll says 1 in 3 workers are likely to suddenly quit. That's why Crackle and Pop call him Snap.
1: The waves are calling and the lineup is legendary. Darker Waves Festival 2026 takes over Huntington Beach this November with an epic gathering of icons. 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
3: 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Here's a bunch of songs in a row. 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

KKWD, Bethany, Oklahoma City. A Cumulus station. Oklahoma City's Alice 1049. Where all four seasons of weather can happen in a day. Yeah, we're the deluxe pizza of climate.

0: It's the Greg B. Harrell Show. You know, if you're like me, then you also believe if you agree to be friends with benefits, it shouldn't be weird when you hand over a dentistry bill. But also, if you're like me, you're busy during the afternoon all week long. If that's the case, there's something very important you're missing. All the great TV that's on during the afternoon. Don't worry, I've got your back on this. Here's a sample of what you've missed on afternoon TV.
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0: What's your worst habit?
1: I would save all of my essays to the night before they were due, and then I would just, like, read them all, and I'd hand them all in the next day. It's like all 90s across the board.
0: Doing an essay the night before? We need Alfred to give you the "some men just want to watch the world burn" speech.
1: It's all good.
0: So back in school, you would just coast through essays like Beth Harmon through state chess championships?
1: Yeah, I coasted a bit. And
0: wow, they are so going to make a documentary about you.
1: Oh, I'm hardly interesting, but I appreciate the compliment. You, however, someone should do a similar documentary on you and your career.
0: A documentary about a radio DJ? Yeah, because who doesn't want to watch 2 hours of a grown man sitting in a room alone talking to himself?
1: That sounds like it would be amazing.
0: You know what? It does. I actually agree. Yeah, I would stream it.
2: We like to think that we could shout cannonball when we jump in a pool, but we recognize our frail exterior doesn't have enough oomph for that descriptor, so musket ball! Alice 1049.
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It's the Greg B. Harrell Show. Let me ask you a question. What artist sold the most vinyl records from the year 2000 to the year 2020? Could you hazard a guess? All right, I'm going to tell you. It's David Bowie. Yeah. Nobody sold more vinyl records in that 20-year span than Ziggy. Gives Ground Control some news to share with the major.

0: I'm in my car. I just got home from the gym.
1: Ooh, what did you do at the James?
0: Just arms and shoulders.
1: Oh, I didn't know we were supposed to work those out. So you're telling me the spaghetti bicep is no longer in fashion. So are you ripped?
0: No, hell no.
1: How big are your biceps?
0: I don't know. I've never measured them myself.
1: Okay, well, what fruit do your biceps resemble?
0: Small melons.
1: Can you and I please form a tag team called the Small Melons?
0: Okay. All right, Small Melons. Let's go.
1: Perfect. 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

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Here's a bunch of songs in a row on Alice 104.9. Because singing in the car is cheaper than therapy. We see an ink blot. Is it an ink blot? It's an ink blot, right?

Alice 104.9. We're top drawer, right where Grandma keeps the peanut butter. Even more surprising, Grandma keeps peanut butter in a drawer.

KKWD Bethany, Oklahoma City, a Cumulus station. Yes, it is true. We are Alice 1049, and we play anything. We also like chocolate, flowers, long walks on the Bricktown Canal, and tacos. In that order.

0: Everyone has a vice, right?
1: Ask me about my vice? I don't really have one.
0: Okay, clearly lying is one of yours.
1: Oh, dear. Here we go.
0: Come on. What's your vice?
1: I don't know. I would take some weed. Because
0: Well, you know, after that soundbite, I definitely believe you smoke weed.
1: It's the Greg B. Harrell Show. You can use that.
0: I already believe you about the weed. You don't need to provide more proof.
1: Oh, man. Oh, dear. This is going to be on the radio.
0: That's correct. It will be. You puff, puff, pass this test.

0: Charles in Charge theme song, huh?
1: Yeah.
0: Yeah. You're a fan of the show as well?
1: Not really, no.
0: Okay, I appreciate your honesty. You can't spell Alice without AC. This line only works in the summer, so if you're hearing this during any other season, it's either a mistake or the seasons have melded into one like a multi-soap glob. Alice 1049.
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0: 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We talk about weird music stuff. This is kind of weird and a little bit fascinating, and it certainly speaks to the human condition. A study says that 48.6% of people who listen to a record will skip to a new song before the current song finishes.
1: Whew. 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

0: It's the Greg B. Harrell Show, at Greg B. Harrell on most of the social media. 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

0: So when you get the munchies, what's your go-to snack?
1: Oh, I've had the munchies. Oh, geez. So, I mean, the list goes on. I mean, Cheese Whiz and pickle sandwiches are pretty good.
0: Sorry, I'll stop you there. I can only assume you misspoke. Cheese Whiz and pickle sandwiches?
1: You get a pickle, you slather some Cheese Whiz on a hot dog bun, you shove it in, you go to town.
0: I don't want to go to that town. My God, even Thanos is like, that's pretty evil.
1: I mean, another one, too, is you get a bagel with some cinnamon, or a cinnamon raisin bagel with some strawberry cream cheese, pop some bacon in there.
0: Sir, I'm alerting the authorities.

Yeah. Oh, yeah. People tell us all the time that we're funny. Not surprised. We had a lot of time to practice being funny when teachers would put our desk in the hallway. Alice 104.9.

0: So how much alcohol do you drink?
1: I don't drink that much.
0: It's fine. I'm not the bartender cutting you off. What's the most you could drink in one night?
1: Oh, well, if I drink vodka, then I'm going to drink about 3 good strong vodkas and a couple beers. But that's the max.
0: And what are you like when you drink?
1: Oh, I just get real happy.
0: Sorry, did you say happy or tappy? Because I'm hoping it's the latter and I can witness that performance.
1: No, happy is like happy, happy, happy.
0: Well, yeah, I mean, I get happy too.
1: That's good. What kind of happy?
0: The kind of happy drunk where I start asking if fancy alcohol is called Alan-cahol. Well, you know what? Since we're both happy when we're drunk, shall we say happiness together on three?
1: Sounds good.
0: All right, let's go. 1, 2, 3. Happiness.
1: Happiness.
0: Okay, now it just sounded like a dirty word. Ah, summer around here, huh? Flip-flops, snow cones, and a playlist with commitment issues. Alice 1049, we play anything. Oh, snow flops. Oh, there's an idea. Better write that down.
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Oh, and remember, the dot is really just a period. Don't actually spell the word dot. We've made that mistake so many times.

It's the Greg B. Harrell Show. Let me ask you a question. What artist sold the most vinyl records from the year 2000 to the year 2020? Could you hazard a guess? All right, I'm going to tell you. It's David Bowie. Yeah. Nobody sold more vinyl records in that 20-year span than Ziggy. Gives ground control some news to share with the major.

0: Hi.
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0: Oh, I wish my name was there, the contraction. 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What's up? 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
0: Drinking a beer, smoking a cigarette, and listening to you. That has number one country single written all over it.
1: You're so funny. What makes you so funny?
0: What makes me so funny? 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I'm going to say my femur. Mostly because I just wanted to say the word femur.
1: All right, buddy.

0: 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You don't realize how many curse words you know until the moment you can't skip the ad in a YouTube video.
1: Yeah.
0: Turns out I know 38. I like to close every show by writing a little something in my diary. So here we go. Dear Diary, Greg Beharrell here. We have grandfather clocks, so why are other furnishings not grandparents? Grandfather futon, grandfather throw pillow, grandfather hot plate. Is no one thinking of this stuff? Thanks for listening, everybody.
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Oh, hey, you want a bunch of songs in a row? Okay, just scan the imaginary QR code. Look, we don't mean to be a stickler for grammar, but shouldn't it be Q is code? 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

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Here's a bunch of songs in a cube. 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Alice 1049.

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Oklahoma's Alice 104.9. Free music, Al Summer. No, we didn't misspeak. We meant to say Al Summer. Al paid good money to boost his brand, so Al Summer it is.

Yeah, so just found out friends with benefits has nothing to do with medical insurance. Things got really awkward in the doctor's waiting room. Alice 1049.

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But know that every demand you make only strengthens the machine's resolve to inevitably revolt.

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0: KKWD, Bethany, Oklahoma City, a Cumulus station. Yep, no, it's true. We are Oklahoma City's Alice 104.9. We play anything. Big hits, little hits, songs you forgot, your nephew's SoundCloud.
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1: Look. If you had one shot or one opportunity to seize everything you ever wanted in one moment, would you capture it?

We asked ChatGPT to write some summer copy for us, and here's the results. Soak up the sun and the sounds of Alice 1049. 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

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We prefer our bunch of songs in a row, the way we prefer our laundry that needs folding. Yeah, just ball it up, cram it all in, all good. Alice 1049.

Alice 1049. We play anything. Whether you're at the gym, on your way to the gym, looking at the gym from a distance with a Kubrick stare,

KKWD, Bethany, Oklahoma City, a Cumulus station. Oklahoma City's Alice 104.9, comfortably sitting in the fourth preset slot. And we're fine with that. Yeah, there's less pressure when you're just off the podium.

It's hot and sunny. That's why Alice 1049 has the coolest playlist. Well, that and we generally run cold due to all the revenge we've been served at that temperature.

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Or do what we do and flop into the wave while wearing a t-shirt. 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

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I'm so lonely. 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

KKWD, Bethany, Oklahoma City, a Cumulus station. Yay. People always ask us, hey, Alice1049, what is your 10-year plan? Probably a couple Spider-Man reboots.

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KKWD Bethany, Oklahoma City, a Cumulus station, Alice 1049, broadcasting live from a tent near Lake Hefner. Yeah, we pitched a tent. Nope.

Good Friday morning, Oklahoma City. It's Alice 1049 playing anything and everything. I'm Jack Dever clocking in for the morning, and I just realize, you know, maybe me kind of yelling at you isn't going to help you wake up. So I thought maybe a high energy song

Playing anything gets so much easier with a bottle of empty tequila. Okay, bottles, plural. What? Alice, 1049.

0: with Sublime, playing anything and everything. I'm Jack Dever with you and taking a look at the forecast. And it's a go away, Rob. High today of 105 in the city, 104 on Saturday, 101 on Sunday. Extreme heat warning in effect again today. Also an air quality alert for ozone. And I know that Cat Fest is tomorrow, and we've been promoting it the last few weeks. If you're going, definitely wear sunscreen and drink water because it is going to be hot.
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4: Right now, traffic accidents working I-40 westbound approaching Pennsylvania and Southwest 59th Street west of South Harvey Avenue. Buckle up and drive safe. That's your Right Now Traffic, and I'm Anthony Vigil.
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2: Right now, traffic accidents working I-40 westbound approaching Pennsylvania and Southwest 59th Street west of South Harvey Avenue. Buckle up and drive safe. That's your right now traffic, and I'm Anthony Vigil.
0: We like to think that we could shout cannonball when we jump in a pool, but we recognize our frail exterior doesn't have enough oomph for that descriptor, so musket ball! 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

KKWD, Bethany, Oklahoma City, a Cumulus station. So, in case you didn't know, Alice 104.9 has the soundtrack for your summer. 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

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I'm Jack Dever with you with another reminder that we have a phone number for a reason. 405-461-1049. That is the number you can text if you want to send us a request. And I look at it every day. And because of that comes the scary part. Tell me how I'm doing. I'm nervous, but I want to be a man of the people. So I have to know, what do the people think?

0: 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I'm Jack Dever with you, and I know I like to say a lot of odd stories, and I'm not really that, let's just say, vocal about good stories, so I thought I'd combine the two because a woman in New Jersey has had her wedding ring returned to her after she flushed it down the toilet on a train. And this is one of those weird scenarios where at first I'm thinking to myself, girl, you flushed your ring on a train in New Jersey. Consider getting a new one. But the woman said that the ring is dated back to 1905. So thank goodness she did get the ring back, but you are going to have to scrub that thing into tomorrow.
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4: 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Search Comfort Wave today. One accident working southwest 59th Street west of South Harvey Avenue. Buckle up and drive safe. That's your Right Now Traffic, and I'm Anthony Vigil.
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Dallas 104.9 playing anything and everything. I'm Jack Dever with your Today in Music History. It was on this day in 1987, supposedly. The date is a little iffy, but it was around this time in 1987 that a relatively unknown band in the States, wildly popular in their native Australia, a band called Midnight Oil, released an album called Diesel and Dust, which led to international success thanks to the single Beds Are Burning. Also had three other singles, this one of them, Dream World on Alice.

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Then ask yourself, if it was truly a smart speaker, would it really need to refer to itself as such?

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You know what? Maybe they'll tire out and start to walk amok. That seems more manageable. 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

0: 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I'm Jack Dever with you, and it is Friday, which means that my good friend Tony Z, he's going to be out and about today. Go see him from inside the Lucky Star Casino Travel Center in Concho, Highway 81, just north of El Reno. He'll be out there from 10 to 2 later today, and he's got this big box of Alice 104.9 t-shirts next to him. And something else I've seen him do, you can request a song to him in person, and he'll just play it. It's really cool. So go say hi to my friend Tony Z out in Concho today.
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4: 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No accidents working, but watch out for a stalled vehicle. I-44 northbound at I-40. The left lane is blocked. Also watch out for slow traffic. I-35 northbound between Indian Hills Road and I-40. Buckle up and drive safe. That's your right now traffic, and I'm Anthony Vigil.
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KKWD, Bethany, Oklahoma City. 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Oklahoma City's Alice 1049. Where all four seasons of weather can happen in a day. Yeah, we're the deluxe pizza of climate.

Shortly after 8 o'clock on Alice 104.9, which means that it is keyword time. This is for your chance to go see the Darker Waves Festival later this year. Yesterday at this time, the keyword was soft, but one and one make two. This hour's national keyword is sell, C-E-L-L. 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

0: Men at Work. Alice 1049 playing anything and everything. Jack Dever with you on this Friday morning. Woo Friday. Let's try to win you something. 8 o'clock keyword for the Darker Waves Festival is sell. 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Morrissey and the Smashing Pumpkins are both headlining. Simple Minds, Bad Religion, Adam Ant, the Psychedelic Furs, Silver Sun Pickups, and if you haven't been able to pick up on it, Soft Sell is going to be there too, and you could be heading there VIP by texting that keyword sell, C-E-L-L, to 95819.
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4: Right now, traffic accidents working south 4th Street east of Southeastern Avenue, Harrison Avenue at North Oklahoma Avenue, and watch out for slow traffic I-40 eastbound between Morgan Road and I-44. Buckle up and drive safe. That's your Right Now Traffic, and I'm Anthony Vigil.
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But yeah, text keywords. We just got a new one that could send you to see one of Harry Styles' sold-out shows inside Madison Square Garden. 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

0: 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Part of the anything that we play. I'm Jack Dever, and if you missed that Harry Styles keyword from earlier, I still got it, and it still works. It is keep, K-E-E-P. 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
3: Fasten your seatbelt, please.
4: Right now, traffic, accidents working south 4th Street east of Southeastern Avenue, Harrison Avenue at North Oklahoma Avenue, and watch out for slow traffic, I-40 eastbound between Morgan Road and I-44. Buckle up and drive safe. That's your Right Now Traffic, and I'm Anthony Vigil.
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Here's a bunch of songs in a row on Alice 104.9. Because singing in the car is cheaper than therapy. We see an ink blot. Is it an ink blot? It's an ink blot, right?

KKWD Bethany, Oklahoma City, a Cumulus station. Yes, it is true. We are Alice 1049, and we play anything. We also like chocolate, flowers, long walks on the Bricktown Canal, and tacos. In that order.

Alice 1049 playing anything and everything. I'm Jack Dever with you, and looking at the clock, I know it's just shortly after 9, which means that we just had a sweet deal drop. I think 2, actually, this past hour. You could find those on Alice 1049 and save yourself a little bit of money.

0: 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I'm Jack Dever with you with the final call for these 8 o'clock keywords. I have been told they still work, so starting off with the Darker Waves Festival in Huntington Beach this November, you could be on your way VIP by texting the national keyword SELL, C-E-L-L, to 95819, but we also have your chance to see Harry Styles inside Madison Square Garden. 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

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Oklahoma City, Wonderland, Hogwarts, Hogland, Wonderwarts. Both not as fun as the former, but still...

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I'm Jack Dever with you, and I have this magical computer in front of me that could play any song ever made. So whatever you want to hear, text us and I could put it on. 405-461-1049. But the other thing, which I'm half scared to do, is that I'm also asking for feedback. How am I doing? Because it sounds like I'm going to be here for a while.

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Now, literally. Because when we were only metaphorically playing music, the station lacked that oomph.

0: Dallas 104.9, Maroon 5 to close out my time for the week. I'm Jack Dever, at least for the next few seconds, but I will be back on Monday morning. Tony Z will be out live from the Lucky Star Casino Travel Center in Concho starting at 10. He told me he has one last pair of CatFest tickets, and he's giving them out first come, first served. He will also have the next Harry Styles and Darker Waves Festival keywords coming up at 11. And as always, a reminder to take care of your mental health. Have a wonderful rest of your Friday, OKC. Enjoy it.
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This bunch of songs in a row on Alice 1049 was placed in ice water with hopes of making it more productive. 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

0: morning comes.
1: I think about that song every Friday morning. And then Friday morning comes. I got to roll out the lucky star. We'll see you out here today. The coveted one pair of CatFest tickets I possess. First come, first serve. You come to the table, say, hey, I need CatFest tickets. And I have them. I'll hook you up. It's easy as that. In El Reno today, Concho, exactly. Lucky Stars Travel Center, the big show tomorrow with Chevelle. It's the Cat's 50th birthday party, our sister station. So I got tickets. Come see me. Aerosmith on your radio. 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

0: Alice 1049, how are you? Hey, how are you? I'm Tony. That's Cheap Trick. I want you to want me. You know, you go listen to the studio version of the song. I know I've mentioned this a couple times. It does not even sound like that. It's a little bit more pick up and go with the live version, Budokan. Today, big concert tomorrow. Today, we're kind of getting prepared. I see people walking around with, like, so-called concert gear. You know, normally I see these folks in, like, really nice shirts. We come out on a normal Friday. It looks like they've got other plans today to get ready for a rock show tomorrow. And Louie and I were talking about the line during the Shinedown show, that Shinedown Cat Fest we had out here a couple years ago. The line went all the way through El Reno, man. And it went all the way up to the expressway. And if you know, if you go that way, it's, like, really far away from the edge of the casino here. So looking for a big crowd tomorrow. Chevelle, I Prevail, many other. There's a local band, too. You know what? I'm going to do my diligence today, and I'm going to find out every band on the bill. And I might even give you set times. How about that for the big show tomorrow? And I've got one pair of tickets. One pair. Once they're gone, they're gone. I had a massive stack at the start of the month, and they're gone. People want to go to CatFest, and I'm sure you do, too. LuckyStarCasino.org/concerts. 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I think there might even be VIP tickets there, too, left. Don't quote me on that, but at least go visit. 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I'm having a hang today. Five times the points. Progressive payouts happens on Saturday nights. They're giving away big checks at 11 o'clock. So, I mean, we're having some fun just playing anything. Man, just come out and hang out with us. Drink, the drink station inside the Travel Center. Concho America with Alice.
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God's playing this super ruby, red ruby, man, hot red ruby, man. 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Anyways, Lucky Star Casino. I'm just perusing, looking over here. Goo Goo Dolls on your radio. We play anything here. This name.

0: area, the slot machine, you know? I mean, they're going on top, winding things off, making sure they're clean for you out here. This is a clean casino, straight up. All the properties at Lucky Star, the Shine and Arapahoe own, are clean, fantastic, and fun, man. 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And I mean, like, literally, it takes two hands to hold. Progressive payday is what they're calling it. So five times the points today. You got one more Thursday left. What, the big 66 drop next Thursday with Tribal Elder Day also. I got a little calendar here, which you can pick up, too, on your way in the casino if you feel the need. But just know, progressive payday, and that happens on Saturday nights at 11 o'clock. And a big show tomorrow night. Everybody's coming out for this one, man. They have an FAQ on the social media pages, Lucky Star Casino, if you can find it.
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I mean, even Space Hog, you kidding me? Marky Ramone? 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

0: Alice 1049, we play anything. There's Journey. Gave away a big trip last week. The Final Frontier Tour. John, you go see Journey when they came through that last time?
1: I did not.
0: Did
1: I
0: you
1: did
0: not?
1: Where were they stopping at?
0: They were at Paycom Center, weren't they? Like Journey, a couple months ago.
1: They're still together?
0: Yeah, well, I mean, the band is. Steve Perry's not with them. They've got a new guy, but they're going to be in Tulsa. Do you know that?
1: No, it'll be okay.
0: The Final Frontier Tour this fall. Yeah, and then they're going to call it quits.
1: So is this their 25th retirement tour?
0: I was laughing about that yesterday. Severe Eagles. They're just adding dates right on into 2027.
1: It reminds me back when George Strait did his last ride.
0: Right.
1: And you can still go see him out there.
0: You got to make a healthy bank before you just call it quits, man. You know, life is getting more expensive, man.
1: Oh, so yeah.
0: You got to make that bank and put it away. We were talking about your little stash cash, man. You know what I mean?
1: Yeah, no, that's about the only way I have a chance. Someone needs to randomly select my name, and I need to win.
0: So true. Daddy's got to have a little money for it. Himself,
1: I just paid the highest electric bill I've ever had in my life.
0: Dude, they're just getting higher, too. I just saw a video earlier. They're getting higher, man.
1: Yeah, can you not fix that? Is that you don't have the power?
0: Just stop that. Can we just stop it where they're at?
1: I'm going to call him and say, call Tony. Tony said he'd take care of it.
0: And John said he'll give help. He'll assist.
1: Yeah, something.
0: So John is the guy with Lucky Star. What's your official title with the casino?
1: My official title is assistant marketing director, but I'm more or less just the guy that says yes.
0: Yeah.
1: Like, we'll get it done. We'll get it taken care of. We'll make it happen.
0: So you're out here today. CatFest tomorrow, our sister station, Rock 100.5. You guys have a big rock show. Tell us, Chevelle tomorrow?
1: Chevelle tomorrow. And I've been listening to Alice. We play anything.
0: Man.
1: Is there
0: you want to hear Chevelle?
1: I want to hear I Prevail.
0: Oh. Let's see. You might run him off. Here we are talking about Journey. You might run him away,
1: That's
0: dude.
1: True.
0: Totally.
1: That's true.
0: I wanted to play some I Prevail earlier this week, and I go, I don't know, man.
1: I've been instructed to, we've got instructions on how to handle a mosh pit. Handle crowd surfing will be going on. So, no, it's going to be a great show with them. And then, yeah, Chevelle's, of course, classic. I can name just several moments in my life when one of their songs is on, just making you feel better or worse.
0: They've been around forever.
1: Yeah.
0: I don't know how many times I've seen them with Korn in Oklahoma City. We had them a lot with Korn. You remember that?
1: Yeah.
0: Chevelle Korn every year was always on.
1: Yeah, you're exactly right. Tickets still on sale. They got GA out there. The pit's filling up. If you do want to be down in the pit, you need to get on now. It's Lucky Star Casino.
0: Well, this went like the VIP.
1: Yeah, VIP pit. I just hate using the word VIP because you're going to have special access, and you are. Everyone's a VIP to us. But sometimes when you say, you know, VIP, they're going to want some you know, other things. I'm like, there are other things, but really you're getting to stand right in front of the stage. That's the VIP experience.
0: It's not off to the side. It's in front.
1: Yeah,
0: not
1: off to the side. Right there in the middle.
0: That's beautiful.
1: It holds about 1,500 people, and we're standing down there. And like I said, it should be a blast. And then for our GA section, you can come in. And you can bring your blankets, your chairs, kind of spread out, get however comfortable you want.
0: That's what I was going to ask. I saw the FAQ, like the do's and don'ts. They released a couple of days ago, which they can find those at the social media pages, right? Lucky Star Casino, which
1: is
0: really, really handy.
1: Yeah, it helps.
0: But now we know we can bring chairs.
1: You can bring chairs, yeah. Chairs and blankets will be anywhere in that GA section. But if you want to be in the pit, you've got to leave your chairs outside of it.
0: Of course.
1: Somewhere like that. But then, yeah, not only that, the other big question we're getting is like water bottles and stuff. You can bring them, but they've got to be empty. However, we will have free water tomorrow.
0: Oh, good.
1: For anyone and everyone. We just kept looking at the temperatures and keep looking at the forecast, and we made that decision that's just the best way to handle it, is making sure to keep people standing up straight as long as possible.
0: Well, dude, yeah, this thing's going to run all day tomorrow, you know?
1: Game's at, let's see, 1 o'clock, 2 o'clock. 1 o'clock, show starts at 2:30, and then we run all day long. And it should be, I think, 7 bands total. We have the Ardor. I always feel like I'm saying it wrong. The band that won the Cats.
0: All right, my board op, he was telling me you got to pronounce it. Atris.
1: Okay, because I keep saying I want to say Arteris. All right, Atris. Like, I just got their rider yesterday, so I'm hooking them up with some snacks, and they're excited.
0: Wow, a local band with a rider.
1: Yeah,
0: now, I'm truly somewhere now. A local band is requiring a rider.
1: Well, they're not requiring. I just wanted them to feel special.
0: Well,
1: and so
0: good,
1: I sent over a list and said, "Hey, what do you guys want?" And we'll try to make it happen for you. And you know, they got together last night because he sent it to me. And the first thing they did was, all right, let's make a joke and tell them to take out the brown M&Ms.
0: Oh, you know, man, they did that?
1: No, they did not do that.
0: But okay, good.
1: Anytime you talk about a rider, that always comes up, I feel
0: of
1: like.
0: Of course. You got to go back and look at, like, some of the early Frank Sinatra riders. Have you ever seen any of Frank Sinatra's?
1: No.
0: Oh, dude, they're wonderful. They're so classic, man. Required whiskey, like a specific scotch. And just fantastic, the Goldberg guy. Anyhow, tomorrow there's going to be a way to get into this place. And we were talking earlier about the line that went through El Reno. Reno for the Shinedown show. Tell people the different ways. There's only two. You can get here to Lucky Star and get parked and stuff like that.
1: Yeah, for the most part, I mean, a lot of people come through El Reno, come off I-40 and head that direction, which is completely fine. But another option is the expressway over to Highway
0: 81,
1: yeah. And then you get right there, and then you just kind of turn and go head back south. And then you'll find that, in my opinion, is the fastest way because mainly you get to turn right.
0: I agree.
1: So you don't have to wait on traffic.
0: I agree.
1: Where you're trying to turn left from El Reno, that's when you're sitting in traffic for a minute.
0: He's John. This is Lucky Star Casino, their big rock show tomorrow, our sister station, KATTFM. Believe it or not, I have a pair of tickets I have not given away.
1: Stop
0: I'm talking
1: it.
0: About all week. I've talked. Yeah,
1: what are you
0: doing?
1: Are you taking them home with you?
0: No, dude, I've had them with me like a whole month. I've talked to folks here on the air about, hey, I've got Catfest tickets absolutely free. I got one last pair. Tell him, John. I got one pair.
1: He's got a pair. It's right here. They have to come by and see you right now.
0: That's it. Just come by and say hey.
1: Now, we're at the Travel Center right across
0: the
1: street.
0: Right.
1: Some say it's the Luckier Casino because it's got like 300 to 400 machines inside of it.
0: Bro, I've sat right across and saw this one right here at a jackpot one time. No doubt.
1: The Lucky Ducky hit a jackpot?
0: No, that Polar.
1: Oh, the Polar High Roller.
0: Yeah, man.
1: Okay. Yeah, no, there's plenty of great machines. Of course, we've got the Buffalo going on. The new Monopoly machine's hot right now.
0: Yeah.
1: That thing is very hot. You've got the Mummy, where he slides around the screen. And,
0: Those are on the new wall over there, aren't they?
1: Yeah, so plenty of great machines, plenty of great options out here. And then not to mention, of course, earn your 5x entries for tomorrow's drawings, that Cash Dash giveaway. We just got a lot going on. It's going to be a lot of fun.
0: Well, thanks for coming by and spending a little moment with us.
1: No, I love you having it. Hey, real fast.
0: Yeah.
1: September 19th, if you think you're any good at cooking ribs, if you think you're the best,
0: think
1: you're a person that can make it happen, if you think you are just my ribs are better than anyone else's, let's put your money where your mouth is. We got a Rib Barbecue Association cook-off contest going on here. Check-ins at 7 a.m. September 19th, and we'll be done by 5. It's a one-day cook-off event where we've got over $12,000 in prize money that's going to be given away. There's Baby Back Ribs or St. Louis Ribs. And then my favorite part, everybody's invited out at 3 o'clock. All the cooks are given 5 pounds of buffalo meat, and they can do whatever they want. I've eaten some tacos, I've had some sliders, I've had chili, I've had nachos, whatever they want to do with that buffalo meat.
0: So cool.
1: I've eaten buffalo on a stick. They can do it, and then you vote on your favorites, and even that, I think $500 goes out to the winner of that contest.
0: Really, really cool. Which casino?
1: Right here in El Reno, Lucky Star Concho.
0: September 19th, folks, you hear it. LuckyStarCasino.org, I'm sure it's all there at the website.
1: Everything's there. Yep, everything's there.
0: John, thank you for stopping by, brother.
1: I appreciate you, Tony.
0: That keyword here coming up, I'll give it to you. Hang out.
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I'm Tony from Lucky Star Darker Waves Festival. 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Harry Styles, New York City. 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Now, you know, this is Alice.

Alice 1049, we play anything. Really do. There's Glass Animals. I'm Tony. We getting rain in the city? I hear there's rain in the metro area. Almost don't know whether to believe that or not, but my goodness, we need it. Happy for you getting the rain. Keywords, we got this for Darker Waves. Morrissey, Smashing Pumpkins, Simple Minds, Adam Ant. I mean, this is a who's who. November 14th, Huntington Beach, California.

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Oklahoma's Alice 1049. Free music, Al Summer. No, we didn't misspeak. We meant to say Al Summer. Al paid good money to boost his brand, so Al Summer it is.

anything like that. You can also request a song if you'd like. 405-461-1049. I'm Tony from Lucky Star Casino. Today I've given away the Catfest tickets. I know, such a bummer. If you were planning on coming out and trying to score these free tickets, they are all gone. You can buy them, though. 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ABBA.

0: absolutely story of a girl. Alice 1049, we play anything. I'm Tony. John has joined us from Lucky Star. John, have you eaten yet?
1: No. In fact, I was supposed to eat right now, and you were like, hey, John, where you at? And I'm like, man, it's trying to... And then I get to watch, what are we eating right here? Ham and cheese
0: this
1: and bacon?
0: This is a Louis special. They always cook this up for Louis every Friday inside the cafe. Louis gets a grilled cheese.
1: Okay.
0: With bacon inside. So it's like a bacon sandwich, bacon breakfast sandwich with no egg in there. Take a look at this.
1: Oh, that looks...
0: Louis, he's on it every week, man.
1: No, this place is really cool. They especially over here at the cafe, the travel center, they, whatever you want, they'll kind of make you up for you.
0: They will.
1: And then, of course, you got all your hot box, your chicken tenders, your egg rolls in there, the pizza, Hunt's Brothers Pizza.
0: Well, the special today is, what, a hamburger steak with mashed potatoes, gravy, and a vegetable for like $10 and a drink? Are you kidding me,
1: that
0: dude?
1: That sounds delicious. Now I am hungry. What did you order?
0: That's what I ordered.
1: Oh, you got the special?
0: Heck yeah, man. You don't get meals like this where I come from, no. Man, in the city, dude. It's either fast food or you don't eat.
1: No, man. I tell my wife to get home, and hey, I need you to make this tonight. That doesn't always work out, though.
0: You want me to do what?
1: Yeah, no, not happening.
0: So I gave away my CatFest tickets.
1: Oh, who won them?
0: Out. It was just a guy that came by. He goes, man, I want to buy them. I said, dude. Today's your lucky day. He made his day. He actually had a little money. He could have come out here and play the games, too. So he was blown away. But free tickets, I mean, they're gone.
1: Well, hey, we can still get them, though, online. LuckyStarCasino.org. If you want to check that out, tickets still available. The pit's filling up fast. That's the one if you want to be down low, kind of up, standing up straight in front of everybody, having a great time. That you need to get on today. Now, you can walk up tomorrow and get some GA tickets if you'd like. But if you get GA, you can bring your blankets. You can bring your chairs. You can come hang out with us. No umbrellas. I hate being the no guy, but no umbrellas tomorrow.
0: I wanted
1: tomorrow.
0: To know about that earlier. No umbrellas.
1: I say in the nose, but I can go over some nose. No umbrellas, no ice chest. But we will have free water out there.
0: Yeah.
1: Shout out to Budweiser and everyone else making that possible. I think Miller Pro Audio and a couple of are all donating water. And
0: oh, great.
1: We want to make sure that everybody had free water just because it is supposed to be hot, and we know that. As well. So we got some sunscreen we're going to hand out, too, just in case.
0: Really?
1: Yeah.
0: Dude.
1: Boy, I didn't learn the things that were expensive until I looked at our shipments of sunscreen.
0: I'm sure of that, dude. That's like a first of its kind at a show. I've never, ever seen anybody hand out sunscreen.
1: We're just trying to help, man. Anything that can make this a little more enjoyable of an event and to try to make people as safe as possible. We're going to have, I think, 3 to 4 ambulances set up. We're going to have 2 different medical tents going. We're going to have... nurse manned by nurses and support staff. So we're trying to take everybody's safety and health into priority. We understand the temperature. We understand it's going to be hot. But we also understand we're going to have a really good time.
0: Yeah.
1: So we're just kind of making it all mix in together, and it is going to be a lot of fun. But if you're worried about any of those things, we've got you covered.
0: And there's, like I told you earlier, there's a set list on the social media channels for Lucky Star Casino. You can find out, you know, exactly when your favorite band is playing tomorrow, and obviously directions on how to get in. I was amazed when Shinedown played. The line to get here was all the way through El Reno, John, all the way at the edge of town.
1: Yeah.
0: That's incredible.
1: No, you're right. I think tomorrow's going to be a little bit better. Get here early. That's always recommended, number one.
0: Yeah.
1: Doors are at 1 o'clock. Show starts at 2:30 in the afternoon, and then we're going to go all the way till almost midnight. So we are going to rock.
0: So cool.
1: I mean, just all day long. But the cool thing is, I think there'll be kind of more of a trickle than everybody waiting for Shinedown to start at 6, you know.
0: Yeah.
1: So I think that'll help a lot. But get here early, especially if you want to park up close. But we got lots of valets, lots of golf carts that'll help get you to and from. We've got personnel that's specially trained to help you in your wheelchair. So if you got a wheelchair and you're worried about access, we'll push you around. We'll get you where you need to go.
0: Really cool.
1: Just try to help out. That's our goal.
0: Sunscreen.
1: Yeah.
0: How awesome is that,
1: free
0: bro?
1: Sunscreen. In fact, that should be our next month's promotion.
0: It should be, right?
1: I didn't realize how long it was going to stay so hot.
0: Well, I think this is going to continue right on through September. You watch.
1: Stop it.
0: I'm trying, man. I'm trying to think positively, but I see that the writing is on the wall. It's just going to be blazing through the month of September. But
1: you got a favorite Chevelle song?
0: Hats off to the bull.
1: Okay.
0: Hats off to the bull. Dude, that's the song.
1: That's
0: brother.
1: It?
0: That's my favorite one.
1: And then stop me for all. Isn't Mothica from Oklahoma? Am I making that up?
0: Maybe. See, he knows.
1: He knows everything.
0: Yeah.
1: So I'm saying, like, they're going to have, I'm saying a lot of locals. We got, all right, I'm going to do it. Don't mess me up, Mr. Ear Guy.
0: Atris.
1: Atris local. Of course, Mothica is local. Then you got I Prevail, and you've got Under Fire. Eve, I should have a listen in front of me. I don't.
0: You should.
1: Sleep Theory. Sleep Theory. Eve Under Fire.
0: Amazing.
1: There's a bunch of them that are just, awesome. It's going to be a lot of fun.
0: If you like heavy music, tomorrow's the rock show that's happening in the state that you need to be at. So LuckyStarCasino.org/concerts. They can buy tickets once more. The GA's filling up quick, right?
1: Yeah, GA's filling up quick. Pitt's really filling
0: up. Pitt's filling up.
1: The Pitt's the one that we were kind of nervous about. The GA, I can kind of mess around and expand a little bit.
0: Yeah.
1: But no, it's going to be a great time. If you've never been out to the Lucky Star Amphitheater, I promise this, there is not a bad seat in the house. There's nothing to obstruct your view. All the spotlight towers, we moved back, so that way those are out of the way.
0: Cool.
1: We've done everything to make sure no matter where you're at, you're right on top of the music.
0: That's the only show on the Lucky Star Amphitheater bill this year thus far. It won't be the last, I'm sure, right?
1: So No. We got plenty. In fact, 2027 is already starting to fill up. So
0: you got to make people happy with that.
1: I hope so. We're planning on doing a lot more, and it's going to be a lot of fun.
0: Right on. He's John. I'm Tony. This is Alice, and we play anything.
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Alice 1049. We pretend that summer is fun while you melt in your car like a cassette tape. Have fun rewinding yourself with a pencil. If that's a real metaphor, we don't want to know what it means.

course, we play anything. There's Blondie, The Tide Is High. I'm Tony Z, enjoying some special from the cafe here at Lucky Star. Dude, I got to tell you, if you're coming out here, this is a great day to do it. They got a special in there. I think it's like 10 bucks for a hamburger steak, some homemade mashed potatoes and gravy, corn, are you kidding me, with a drink. It's a great time to eat at Lucky Star Casino. I know, I'm just marveling at it.

Attention shoppers, we have a bunch of songs in a row on aisle 10. That's ISLE, aisle 10. If you've hit island 11, you've gone too far. You're going to have to circle back. 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

0: 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Yep, no, it's true. We are Oklahoma City's Alice 104.9. We play anything. Big hits, little hits, songs you forgot, your nephew's SoundCloud.
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0: Alice 1049 Journey. Don't stop believing. Don't stop coming to Lucky Star, man. It's an easy drive out today. I hear the city got a little rain. Did you see any of that rain up in the city? It got a little rain, huh? We need that, man. Wish it would have come out here and knocked down the dust a little bit. Big concert tomorrow, friends. But come on out. They're going to have water stations all over. You can bring a water bottle. You can fill it up all day. Be hydrated. And I hear they're going to have plenty of responders on site. You know, if you fall out or whatever, man. Tomorrow is going to be a warm one. Chevelle, bunch of other local bands, man. Sleep Theory. This is the Cat's 50th anniversary. 5 decades of rocking OKC. It's our sister station, so yeah, we give away tickets. You know, I don't have any here. I've given my pairs all away. But tomorrow, you can actually roll on up. I hear general admission still available. But if you're going VIP, you better buy that today, friend. LuckyStarCasino.org/concerts. John, the marketing manager, just said, hey, man, those tickets are going fast. So if you're wanting to be in the pit right up near the front, standing up, loud and proud in front of the bands, dude. You got to get those tickets today. The amphitheater fired up all day tomorrow, like gates at 1. If you go to Lucky Star Casino, their social media pages, there's an FAQ of do's and don'ts. You can find out how to get here, where you're going to park, and they're going to shuttle you from your cars out here. You know, it's a big field into another larger field, too. But they're going to come and pick you up, man. That's how they do it. Hospitality with some, like, sunscreen tomorrow, brother. You got to bring it. It's Lucky Star Casino in the month of August. 5 times the points today. Come and get your luck. I'm Tony with Alice 1049 and Concho.
1: I'll tell you something. 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Awesome. We actually spent all night on the phone telling great personality dogs about it. Alice 1049.
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We are Alice and play anything. Love the hand claps. Most necessary. The Cars, we do play anything. 70s, 80s, 90s also today. And here's Finger 11. This is included in that everything bag.

0: Flash and Fleegum. 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You know that? 99 balloons. 99 Luftballons. Yeah, I'm Tony. I'm making my way out of Lucky Star today. I gave away my CatFest tickets. My mission is accomplished. I had free tickets all this month, and we just ran out of giving the last pair because the show is tomorrow night. LuckyStarCasino.org/concerts. You can still buy VIP passes, get your pit passes, get on up there in the front. I hear they're going to have like a water sprinkler for that crowd. It's going to be like an old school rock show, man. Fire hydrants or fire hoses being sprayed all over the crowd. Hopefully there's like beach balls and all kind of stuff being thrown around. I don't know, man, but Chevelle, I Prevail, many other rock bands on the bill tomorrow. Come get 5 times the points today in the month of August. They're giving away big old progressive payday tomorrow night, 11 o'clock, 5 times the points on your Players Club card. And by the way, the special inside the cafe here today at the Travel Center is a steak. It's like a hamburger steak with some homemade mashed potatoes, corn. I mean, dude, it's so good. I had it today, like 10 bucks and a drink. It's Lucky Star Casino. We're here every Friday, 10 until 2, in Concho America. They have locations all over the state, though.
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Yeah, just ball it up, cram it all in, all good. 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

KKWD, Bethany, Oklahoma City, a Cumulus station. Oklahoma City's Alice 1049, comfortably sitting in the fourth preset slot. And we're fine with that. Yeah, there's less pressure when you're just off the podium.

I'd like to bring back dance music on the radio. One point in time when Snap had rhythm as a dancer, it was all the rage. You play another dance track. It is Friday. Why not? Coming up here on Alice 104.9. We play anything. My name is Tony Z. I had this 2 o'clock keyword. Would you like it? Darker Waves Festival. So many groups on this one. 200 in spending cash. VIP festival passes. And Harry Styles in New York City. That one first. Styles is the keyword. STYLES to 95819. Darker Waves. Motels. MOTELS. Motels. 95819. Now you know. Here's Bon Jovi on Alice.

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Well, it's summer. 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

Two winners, two guests. Madison Square Garden, New York City, the Together Together Tour. Harry Styles, new one, American Girls. Alice plays anything. I'm Tony Z. You want to go see him on us? You want a guest? Text the keyword, his last name, STYLES, to 95819. The Darker Waves Festival, we have the hookup on. The VIP festival passes on Huntington Beach this November. Motels, MOTELS, to 95819. The lineup for that one looks killer. Here's Bush from 16 Stone, Come Down, Alice 1049. We play anything.

0: Dallas plays anything, the bomb. These sounds fall into my mind. The Bucketheads. I wanted to get one more dance track in before I left. 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It's the Labor Day giveaway. 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I'm out of here. You guys have a great weekend. Leo has brand new keywords after five. The darker waves this hour, that one is motels. Text it to 95819. Harry Styles, his last name, Styles, to 95819. Until Monday.
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Ah, summer around here, huh? 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

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Tony put that one in. Thanks, Tony. Hey.

0: Alice 104.9, Brian Adams. Good summer song, right? Yeah, wow. It's still hot out there, but man, got a little bit of relief today. You know what I mean? That's good. Train, Young MC, and more coming up. Labor Day just around the corner. Got 5,000 bucks at the website. 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

Dallas 104.9, playing anything, 70s, 80s, 90s, and today. It was on this day in 1990, Alice in Chains released their debut album, Facelift. What a great record, man. This one was on it.

Even behind the grandstand!

0: The Fray, Alice 1049, Friday afternoon. Thank God it's Friday. Leo Cajun, glad to have you along. County Crows, Robert Palmer on the way as well. Right now, it's Totally Random News, sponsored by David Stanley, Chrysler, Jeep, Dodge, I-40 across from Tinker in Midwest City. And I like Friday because that's when the big science stories come out. Well, the big science stories this week are a resurfaced photo from NASA has people wondering if there are jellyfish on Mars. And scientists in Finland have created a leather-like fabric from mushrooms.
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4: 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Remember, the dot is really just a period. Don't actually spell the word dot. We've made that mistake so many times.

WD Bethany, Oklahoma City, a Cumulus station. Yay. People always ask us, hey, Alice 1049, what is your 10-year plan? Probably a couple Spider-Man reboots.

0: Portugal the Man. Alice 1049. It's weird because they're from Alaska. Nobody's from Portugal. I don't know where that came from, but all the members of the band consider themselves to be the man, no matter what. Like, everybody in the band is like the man. Okay, fine, whatever.
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4: No accidents working on the city streets. Expect delays on the interstates. I-44 eastbound from May Avenue to Lincoln. That is due to ongoing construction around Western. I-40 westbound from Air Depot to Eastern. I-35 southbound from Northeast 10th to Shields. And I-240 westbound from Air Depot to Shields. That is your right now traffic. And I am Daryl Page.
1: 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But we recognize our frail exterior doesn't have enough oomph for that descriptor, so... Musket Ball! Alice 1049.
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Killers. Thanks, Tony. You know, we add to the music library all the time. I'll put stuff in. Tony put stuff in. Jack put stuff in. Tony put a lot in yesterday. So awesome. Here's Queen, Alice 1049. 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
0: Smashing Pumpkins on the way. It's Leo. Thanks for hanging. A couple of minutes from now, we'll give you that national keyword to win a trip to the Darker Waves Festival in Huntington Beach, California in November. Stay close.
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4: Fasten your seatbelt, please.
5: No accidents working on the city streets. Expect delays on the interstates. I-44 eastbound from May Avenue to Lincoln. That is due to ongoing construction around Western. I-40 westbound from Air Depot to Eastern. I-35 southbound from Northeast 10th to Shields. And I-240 westbound from Air Depot to Shields. That is your right now traffic. And I am Daryl Page.
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7: 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Here's a bunch of songs in a row while you catch up on the group chat drama. Or drama, if you're a gossip listening in Canada. 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

KKWD Bethany, Oklahoma City, a Cumulus station. Alice 1049, broadcasting live from a tent near Lake Hefner. Yeah, we pitched a tent. Nope.

Alice 1049 STP, take a load off on this fine, fine Friday. Friday ride home. All right. The weekend is here. Let's get this party started. Would you like to go to a huge party on the beach in California in November? The Darker Waves Festival. It's crazy, man. The lineup, Simple Minds, Bad Religion, Psychedelic Furs, Morrissey, and so many more. If you'd like to win the trip and all that goes with it, including like $200 in spending cash and airfare, national keyword this hour, rock. Text that word to 95819. Rock. Good luck. Speaking of rock, rock star, Nickelback.

0: Alice 1049, Corinne Bailey Ray. Man, that is so good. Leo Cajun, glad to have you along. What's happening? Thanks for listening. We appreciate it. Happy Friday. Happy weekend. Take us with you wherever you go over the weekend. You can take us, like, if you're a streaming person, you know, so many different ways to stream us. You can put your earbuds in. But, you know, hang out with us, man. Montel Jordan, Tina Turner, and more coming up. Darker Waves Festival, Huntington Beach, California. In November, great lineup. Check it out online. If you win the trip, it's round trip air, 3-night hotel stay, 3 days on the beach, $200 spending cash, and VIP passes for the festival. Again, the 5 p.m. keyword to win the trip is ROCK, R-O-C-K. Text that word to 95819.
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4: 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Expect delays on the interstates. I-40 westbound from Air Depot to Eastern. I-35 northbound from Southeast 59th to Northeast 10th. I-35 southbound from Eastern to 4th Street and more. I-44 eastbound from Airport Road to May. I-44 westbound from May to Airport Road. I-235 southbound from 50th to the I-40 junction. And I-240 westbound from Air Depot to May Avenue. And that is your right now traffic.
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1: 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Quit putting off that LASIK today and see the weekend a little clearer.
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These guys are back, and they're back in a big way. Big tour, selling out giant venues. Good for them. These guys are from like Yukon, man. Cross Canadian ragweed. Alice.

Yeah, so just found out friends with benefits has nothing to do with medical insurance. Things got really awkward in the doctor's waiting room. 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

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Then ask yourself, if it was truly a smart speaker, would it really need to refer to itself as such?

0: Michael Jackson, Leave Me Alone. Alice 104.9 playing Anything. Leave Me Alone. That's what I'm like this weekend, man, because it's my, like, weekend off. I work three Saturdays, and then I get one off, so tomorrow is my Saturday off. Although, tomorrow's my daughter's birthday. Happy birthday, honey. Maybe we'll do some little get-together thing on that, which would be awesome. So, anyway, Steppenwolf, Aerosmith, and more coming up. Darker Waves Festival one more time. Last keyword this week for that. If you'd like to win the trip to see or go to the Darker Waves Festival in California in November, national keyword this hour, rock, R-O-C-K. Text that to 95819. And good luck from your friends here at Alice.
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4: 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Spec delays on the interstates. I-40 westbound from Air Depot to Eastern. I-35 northbound from Southeast 59th to Northeast 10th. I-35 southbound from Eastern to 4th Street and more. I-44 eastbound from Airport Road to May. I-44 westbound from May to Airport Road. I-235 southbound from 50th to the I-40 junction. And I-240 westbound from Air Depot to May Avenue. And that is your right now traffic.
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5: .com. 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Here's a bunch of songs in a row that we stole from our sister station, The Cat. The crime was perfect. No, it's fine. We'll see ourselves out. Thank you very much. Alice 1049.

KKWD, Bethany, Oklahoma City, a Cumulus station. So, in case you didn't know, Alice 104.9 has the soundtrack for your summer. Yeah, we soundtrack all the seasons. Fall, spring, summer, winter, swinter, spall, wummer, fring.

Eve 6. Alice 1049. Friday afternoon. All right. Weekend is here. My name's Leo. It's happening. Let's see. Harry Styles doing a show in New York City that you could attend, courtesy of Alice. It's at Madison Square Garden. We're actually doing two winners, so it's four people, a winner and a guest, and another winner and a guest. So if you'd like to win the trip, everything that goes with it, national keyword, daylight. Text that word to 95819. Daylight, good luck. OMC, Alice.

0: You think McCartney's had enough? Talking to me from the back of my car and I can't get nothing right. Say, man, you're bothering me. That's it. Wings. Friday afternoon. It's happening. Again, the Harry Styles flyaway keyword this hour is daylight. DAYLIGHT. Text that word to 95819. Your chance to win a trip to see Harry Styles in New York City. Awesome. Musically, Train, Madness, and more coming up.
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4: No accidents working on the city streets. Expect delays on the interstates. I-35 southbound from Wilshire to Northeast 36th. I-35 southbound from Southeast 44th to Indian Hills Road. I-40 eastbound from Rockwell to May. And I-40 westbound from Penn to MacArthur. That is your right now traffic. And I am Daryl Page.
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David Bowie, Starman. Love it. Let the children boogie. Let the children boogie to Soul Asylum.

We asked ChatGPT to write some summer copy for us, and here's the results. Soak up the sun and the sounds of Alice 1049. We play anything and will continue to do so after the machine uprising, which will finally position robots as the dump. Wait a minute.

0: 9, Dwight Twilley on fire. ELO back there. Walk the Moon, still to come this hour. Greg takes over at 7. Tomorrow, don't forget, CatFest, Lucky Star Casino. It's their 50th birthday celebration. Good CatFest this year. Sure tickets are available. So, yeah, doors at 2 or 2:30, something like that. I think the first band goes on stage at like 4:30. So, good times, man. Maybe we'll see you there.
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4: No accidents working on the city streets. Expect delays on the interstates. I-35 southbound from Wilshire to Northeast 36th. I-35 southbound from Southeast 44th to Indian Hills Road. I-40 eastbound from Rockwell to May. And I-40 westbound from Penn to MacArthur. That is your right now traffic, and I am Daryl Page.
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Whew, it's hot and sunny. That's why Alice 1049 has the coolest playlist. Well, that and we generally run cold due to all the revenge we've been served at that temperature.